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1: 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Road closures in Las Vegas include nightly I-15 lane restrictions and 215 beltway closures for construction, impacting travel near the Strip and airport. 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
1: 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Road closures in Las Vegas include nightly I-15 lane restrictions and 215 beltway closures for construction, impacting travel near the Strip and airport. 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
1: 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Road closures in Las Vegas include nightly I-15 lane restrictions and 215 beltway closures for construction, impacting travel near the Strip and airport. 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
11: Carlota, I'm not okay.
12: 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Did you break up with your girl?
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1: 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Road closures in Las Vegas include nightly I-15 lane restrictions and 215 beltway closures for construction impacting travel near the Strip and airport. 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
1: 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Road closures in Las Vegas include nightly I-15 lane restrictions and 215 beltway closures for construction, impacting travel near the Strip and airport. 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
1: 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Road closures in Las Vegas include nightly I-15 lane restrictions and 215 beltway closures for construction, impacting travel near the Strip and airport. 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
1: 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Road closures in Las Vegas include nightly I-15 lane restrictions and 215 beltway closures for construction, impacting travel near the Strip and airport. 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
1: 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Road closures in Las Vegas include nightly I-15 lane restrictions and 215 beltway closures for construction, impacting travel near the Strip and airport. 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
1: 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Road closures in Las Vegas include nightly I-15 lane restrictions and 215 beltway closures for construction, impacting travel near the Strip and airport. 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
5: 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Here in Southern Nevada, sports are more than just games. They are part of who we are, and few have shaped that legacy like Cliff Thinley. From his days with the UNLV Runnin' Rebels to years of leadership off the court, Cliff has elevated athletics across our community. Through Thinley Prep, he's helped develop elite talent and bring national recognition to Southern Nevada basketball. His impact goes far beyond the game. Cliff has remained committed to supporting youth, education, and the growth of sports in our region.
6: 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Cliff Thinley has always been a huge supporter of athletics in Southern Nevada. His influence has been huge, so I want to say congratulations to the big guy for receiving the first ever Legacy Award from the Southern Nevada Sports Hall of Fame. We're all proud of you, Cliff.
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1: 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Road closures in Las Vegas include nightly I-15 lane restrictions and 215 beltway closures for construction, impacting travel near the Strip and airport. 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
1: 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Road closures in Las Vegas include nightly I-15 lane restrictions and 215 beltway closures for construction, impacting travel near the Strip and airport. 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
1: 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Road closures in Las Vegas include nightly I-15 lane restrictions and 215 beltway closures for construction, impacting travel near the Strip and airport. 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
5: 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From his days with the UNLV Runnin' Rebels to years of leadership off the court, Cliff has elevated athletics across our community. Through Thinley Prep, he's helped develop elite talent and bring national recognition to Southern Nevada basketball. His impact goes far beyond the game. Cliff has remained committed to supporting youth, education, and the growth of sports in our region.
6: 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Two things that have always been very special to my dad are sports and Southern Nevada. Congratulations, Dad, on being named the inaugural recipient of the Southern Nevada Sports Hall of Fame Legacy Award. 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
7: On behalf of the Southern Nevada Sports Hall of Fame, we're proud to welcome Cliff Finley as the inaugural Legacy Award recipient, honoring his lasting contributions and dedication to our community. Here in Southern Nevada, sports are more than just games. They are part of who we are, and few have shaped that legacy like Cliff Finley. From his days with the UNLV Runnin' Rebels to years of leadership off the court, Cliff has elevated athletics across our community. Through Finley Prep, he's helped develop elite talent and bring national recognition to Southern Nevada basketball. His impact goes far beyond the game. Cliff has remained committed to supporting youth, education, and the growth of sports in our region.
8: 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His influence has been huge. So I want to say congratulations to the big guy for receiving the first ever Legacy Award from the Southern Nevada Sports Hall of Fame. We're all proud of you, Cliff.
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1: 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Road closures in Las Vegas include nightly I-15 lane restrictions and 215 beltway closures for construction, impacting travel near the Strip and airport. 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
6: On behalf of the Southern Nevada Sports Hall of Fame, we're proud to welcome Cliff Finley as the inaugural Legacy Award recipient, honoring his lasting contributions and dedication to our community. Here in Southern Nevada, sports are more than just games. They are part of who we are, and few have shaped that legacy like Cliff Finley. From his days with the UNLV Runnin' Rebels to years of leadership off the court, Cliff has elevated athletics across our community. Through Finley Prep, he has helped develop elite talent and bring national recognition to Southern Nevada basketball. His impact goes far beyond the game. Cliff has remained committed to supporting youth, education, and the growth of sports in our region.
7: Hi, this is Justin Finley. Two things that have always been very special to my dad are sports and Southern Nevada. Congratulations, Dad, on being named the inaugural recipient of the Southern Nevada Sports Hall of Fame Legacy Award. Nobody is more deserving of this award.
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2: 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Road closures in Las Vegas include nightly I-15 lane restrictions and 215 beltway closures for construction impacting travel near the Strip and airport. 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
1: Welcome and happy Sunday. It's time for another Community Matters conversation where we connect you with the people, organizations, and issues shaping our community. Today, we're talking about healthcare, something every one of us will experience at some point in life. From long waits for appointments to the pressure healthcare workers face behind the scenes, there's a growing conversation about how the system can better support both patients and providers. Joining us is Chris DeRienzo, Chief Physician Executive at the American Hospital Association. Chris, thanks so much for being here.
3: It's a privilege, Amanda. Thank you for having me today.
1: Dr. Chris, to start, can you briefly explain your role at the American Hospital Association and the work the organization does?
3: Of course. The American Hospital Association is a membership organization for America's hospitals. We represent nearly 5,000 hospitals and health systems all across the country. And as our chief physician executive, I get to help catalyze, convene, and connect those hospitals around all sorts of things, including around all of the economic vitality that Nevada's 46 hospitals bring to the state.
1: When you look at healthcare across the country right now, what are some of the biggest challenges facing workers in health systems?
3: Well, we know that it's a challenging time for lots of reasons. First off, America's population is getting older. There are 12,000 new Medicare beneficiaries every single day, and there will be for the next, several years. And as we get older, we need more healthcare. At the same time, we're in the midst of an historic workforce crisis. America's population pyramid has become more like a pillar, so there just aren't as many younger people around to support folks who are getting older and need care. That said, we see a lot of innovation coming across our membership. And just in Nevada, the 46 hospitals across the state support almost 90,000 hospital jobs.
1: That's a lot. So do you feel like the challenges that you're seeing today, are those challenges different from what they were 3 to 5 years ago?
3: I think there's a universe of challenges that are always similar, but then others that keep changing. I think about a lot of the external pressures that we see in the funding environment for healthcare. I also see an enormous amount of transformation, some of which is enabled by AI. And obviously our population demographics, that's not something that we can control. But what we can control is how we innovate our way through it. Maternal health has been a topic of substantial interest across the country. And right there in Nevada, the folks at University of Nevada, the Reno School of Medicine and Renowned, they're launching a brand new ACGME accredited OBGYN residency program. That's going to bring 3 residents starting July of next year into the state, into that program. And that is directly targeted at trying to bring more access to care in rural and underserved communities.
1: Healthcare workers carry a tremendous load behind the scenes, and many patients also feel frustrated and overwhelmed when trying to access care. So many people may feel, it's getting harder to get care quickly, whether that means waiting for appointments, procedures, or enough time with a doctor. From based on what you've seen, your observation, why are patients experiencing that right now?
3: I'm a neonatologist, so in my clinical specialty, I work with very, very sick or very, very early babies. But when I think about just the volume of care that's delivered in Nevada, someone in Nevada seeks care in an emergency department every 40 seconds. Every 40 seconds, every 2 minutes, someone is admitted to a hospital in Nevada with a heart attack or a stroke or from a car accident. And we know that our members are trying to not only ensure that we're able to provide access to care for routine things, but as innovation progresses in the field of medicine, our ability to do more also advances. I think about what the folks at Sunrise are doing. They're bringing new and advanced technologies to better treat complex heart rhythm disorders. These are things that years ago, there really was no procedure to be able to treat. Again, that kind of innovation, obviously there's some limited access to it if there's only a couple of people in the state or in the country or in the world who can perform a certain procedure. But at the same time, it offers hope to folks who in the past may not have been able to find treatment or even a cure.
1: What's happening behind the scenes that people may not be aware of?
3: Well, behind the scenes, again, I'm a physician. And so when you think about hospitals, folks like me and colleagues in nursing, we're often who you think of. But especially this time of year, one thing that I really want to make sure listeners understand is it takes an absolutely enormous village, like literally an army of people working in hospitals to ensure that our doors are open 24/7, 365 for whatever the community needs. That includes folks who are keeping the rooms clean and keeping cabinets stocked, keeping the lights on and power, figuring out where we need to build new buildings as populations grow and change. And that whole ecosystem of people, if you bring it up to a national level, nearly 1 in 6 American jobs are somehow linked to America's hospitals and health systems. And ultimately, that translates into over $5 trillion in economic activity. And again, that's not something we think about every day, but that's what it takes for America's healthcare ecosystem to support our community's needs.
1: And you said that was 1 in 6?
3: 1 in 6, yeah. If
1: wow.
3: you count just the people who are employed in hospitals, it's about 7 million people. But if you extend that to the folks we need to buy things from, all the suppliers who we work with, then it's over 27 million American jobs.
1: Whoa, that's a big number.
3: It is a big number. It is smaller by an order of magnitude than the number of emergency department visits in this country. 143 million emergency department visits. That's 4 times every second. So just the time that we've been talking, that's hundreds of people who have sought care in one of America's emergency departments.
1: That's crazy. When you break it down like that and get down to those numbers, it's just like, oh my God.
3: It's mind-boggling, isn't it? And I work in healthcare. I've been in healthcare for 25 years, and I did not have the kind of appreciation now that having worked for the AHA for the last several years, I've been to hospitals in all parts of this country. Hospitals as small as like literally one patient. They have an average census of one patient. And hospitals that are big tertiary care centers, again, like the folks at Renown and others. Mm-hmm. One thing that's clear to me though, is there's all that work that goes on behind the scenes in order to make sure that whatever the community needs, whether that is a very small hospital or a large hospital, whether it's this kind of service or that, there is a mountain of people who are your friends and your family, they're your neighbors, who are there making sure that we are there and ready to care.
1: So I know you are a neonatal physician, but how do healthcare systems balance efficiency and patient volume while still making people feel heard and cared for?
3: One way that I'm seeing us be able to bring some of that connection back into our practice is actually through technology. I know it sounds a little strange, and let's be clear, healthcare is and will always be a uniquely human experience. But I'm old enough that when I was in training, I grew up on paper records. Mm-hmm. And for the last 20 years, we've walked through this massive digitization of medicine. But I was talking to the chief information officer of a large health system in the Midwest, and they're bringing ambient scribing into their outpatient clinics exactly because they want to be able to let you and I, if I'm the doctor and you're the patient, talk to each other again face to face. And sure enough, the evidence is pretty clear that at these kinds of technology-enabled solutions that allow ambient scribing, they're taking hours a day out of documentation time that doctors and advanced practice practitioners are spending after hours, and they're making it a different kind of experience for us to have a visit together. And it turns out at the same time that also a byproduct of that winds up being some increase in efficiency and maybe even the chance to see one or two more patients in a day, especially in a rural clinic where that doctor might be flying out once a week or once a month. That can make a real difference from an access perspective, but the primary driver for that health system has been the experience.
1: And so the scribing, that is when the doctor comes in the room and they have some device, whether it's an iPad or whatever it is, and that is recording the appointment, right? Or the discussion.
3: Yeah, I am a doctor, not a data scientist, so I can't speak to how it works. But my understanding at a high level is that the ambient scribing technology, and there are lots of different products out there, is converting the conversation into structured documentation. And so again, I don't want to speak to how it's recording or if it's recording, but what I've seen the output, because I've been a patient in appointments where my doctor has used it, and you know their note is being filled out as we are just having a normal human conversation. I got pretty good as a doctor of trying to maintain eye contact while typing on the screen, but it really just makes it a fundamentally different experience again.
1: Yeah, absolutely. I would definitely have to agree with you, because recently, or the last couple of years, that's exactly what you said, where it's just the doctor is typing everything that you're saying. So that way, at the end of the day, it's not having to backtrack and fill in those notes and things like that. So you don't get that eye contact as much because they are typing and talking at the same time.
3: It's been a tough ask that we've made of clinicians. Look, I've been there. And, you know, when I'm seeing, before I joined AHA, I would see patients in a NICU follow-up clinic at the hospital that I worked at. Mm-hmm. And, you know, when you get to the end of that day, if you haven't been taking notes during the day, it's hard to remember all of those details from the first patient once you've seen your eighth, your 10th, your 12th patient at the end of a half day. So I know why it's necessary. This is just one example, though, of how I'm seeing our hospitals across the country bring technology to bear to try to bring some humanity back into the practice of medicine. And it just makes me that much more excited whenever I talk to young folks, medical students or nursing students or folks who are going into pharmacy school. There is no better time than now to be entering our field.
1: Absolutely. I'm Amanda Jones, and you're listening to the Beasley Las Vegas Community Matters Show. I'm speaking with the Chief Physician Executive of the American Hospital Association, Dr. Chris. So some people feel healthcare has become too focused on managing symptoms instead of getting to the root of the problem. What would you say to patients who feel that way?
3: When I think about health, obviously our health is holistic, and that includes our mental health and our physical health. And so when I think about even my own health, to help keep me doing the job that I get to do for the AHA, which keeps me on the road about 150 days a year, I pay really close attention to getting up and doing some physical training and running and cycling. That said, I also know that no matter where I am in this country, I just count on there being a hospital there, God forbid I need it. I'm a relatively younger guy, but were I to have a heart attack or get into a car accident, our expectation in this country that there's going to be a hospital there and ready to care for me. So while I absolutely am really encouraged by the notion that we can begin thinking more holistically about health, we can't do that at the expense of the acute care services that we've come to rely on, because those would be at high risk of going away.
1: How much of that do you think comes down to time constraints and system pressure?
3: You know, I'm not sure how much comes down to constraints and pressure, but I was in a state in the Midwest recently, and this was a relatively rural community, and they realized that their population was dying from heart attacks because the nearest center that could treat that heart attack, you know, with modern day stenting technology or surgery was 2 hours away.
1: Whoa.
3: And that in that 2 hour drive, a lot of people weren't making it. So this hospital said, if we want to serve our community, we have to figure out a way to run a cardiac program. And sure enough, this relatively small hospital recruited the team that they need, and they are up and running. But the reality is, if you drive through that town, it happens to be in Ohio, if you drive through that town now and you have a heart attack, then your chance of survival is meaningfully better than it was before this program existed. But that's exactly the kind of program that in a small rural hospital with, you know, a dedicated team, they can keep it going. But just one, you know, nudge over the edge, and that program would be at risk. And if it was at risk, then again, you're in a position where you're 2 hours away from the nearest center that can treat you.
1: But them stepping up and being like, how can we fix this? And then coming up with a solution and implementing it. That's really awesome. That's really amazing to see versus, you know, when there's a problem and you just hear, well, we could solve it this way, that way, this way, that way. And then there's no action behind that. So that's so amazing that has come to fruition and it's helping people survive.
3: Amanda,
1: until they get into the hospital.
3: At the outset of our show, what I do, and I swear, I wake up every morning and I wonder how I get paid to do this job, because I have spent all of my practice career in the state of North Carolina, and I know North Carolina hospitals exceptionally well, but I didn't know Nevada or Oklahoma or Ohio. And now that I spend every week on the road, I get to see these kinds of stories. And I can tell you firsthand that while this hospital in Ohio has an amazing story, I could go to Rhode Island, or I could go to Arizona and find very, very similar stories of, you know, places where there was a community need and that community's health system found a way to step in. I'll leave you with one other example.
1: Yeah, absolutely.
3: Since we're talking more about holistic health, I was having a conversation like this with a radio station in Virginia recently, and we were able to talk about a program there that one of the health systems in a very rural western part of the state had started a number of years ago. And that was they literally have a farm. And as part of that farm, it means they can engage with the community around, you know, learning about healthy eating, but they've also given the food that they grow to the community members. And it turns out that over the last several years, the weight of food that this farm has been produced from this health system is the same amount as the weight of a fully loaded Boeing 737 with 160 passengers, crew, and their bags, and enough fuel to fly them from Dallas back to Virginia. I mean, that was just, it was a mind-boggling amount of produce.
1: Yes.
3: That again, that's what this community needed, and that's what its health system has stepped into.
1: Wow, that's so awesome. There's conversation about patient burnout and frustration, but also healthcare workers are under enormous pressure. So what does that look like day to day, if you have any insight on that?
3: We have absolutely seen our members acknowledging the role that both trying to prevent burnout, but also how to improve well-being means to our workforce. That is a challenge that COVID certainly did not cause, but like many trends, we saw it exacerbated. And I think we learned, when I started in healthcare over 25 years ago as an EMT, there was really no acknowledgement of burnout, even as a thing that existed. Now we know that it exists. We acknowledge the factors that contribute to it. And we realize, you know, that there are tools that we can equip our workforce with that can help protect from burnout. But we also operationalize the aspects of that learning that help get into well-being. And truth be told, I have talked to, I don't even know, thousands upon thousands of clinicians. And when you talk about what fills up our cup, it's typically time with our patients, time with those who mean the most to us. So, you know, there are lots of examples up in Michigan. There's a terrific example called Be Well Med that the folks at Corewell are doing to bring that well-being into their workforce. But I'd go back to even that AI-enabled scribing example that I brought up early on, because when you think about what that solves for, it means that I can spend more time with you as a patient, you know, in the rewarding human-to-human connection part of what we do. And by solving for a time that I used to be spending called pajama time from like 8 to 10 o'clock at night finishing my notes, I don't have to do that anymore. So maybe I get to go to my daughter's track meet, or I get to go see my son's soccer game, or the play that my oldest daughter is in. Like, those are meaningful returns to help fill up your cup. And that's what I see our members trying to address across the board.
1: Healthcare today goes far beyond treating illness. How are hospitals supporting mental health prevention and overall community wellness?
3: Again, solving for community wellness takes a village. And one thing I have learned without question is that there is no one single best way for a hospital to serve its community. When I look at how the hospital community in El Paso works to serve its community in partnership with different community groups and different entities, that looks a little bit different than in Danville, Pennsylvania, you know, where Geisinger is based, or in Las Vegas, Nevada. What I know for sure is that as we've grown to recognize the role that our mental health plays in our physical health and the spectrum of ways that we can engage with it, the hospitals have leaned into that all across America. Again, it looks a little bit different in Colorado than it does in my home in North Carolina, but that kind of access to care is broadly acknowledged to be important.
1: What role does trust play in healthcare right now, especially at a time when many people may feel disconnected from the system?
3: Stress comes in lots of different forms.

0: respond to that stress and grow. My physical activity of choice is triathlon training. And in order for me to get faster on the bike and faster on the run, I've got to expose my body to some kind of stress. I think one thing that we have learned is that there comes a point where adding more stress on stress starts to become detrimental. And so having these periods of stress and recovery are really important. And you know, broadly speaking, the nature of life in 2026 doesn't typically lend itself to as many recovery periods as perhaps we've experienced in past generations. And so in an environment like we live in right now, I think it's important to acknowledge that number one, not all stress is bad, but number two, that as we feel stress compounding, that at some point we're going to need relief from that. And our bodies have a way of telling us, you know, if you're not going to give yourself that kind of relief, then I'm going to make you do it.
1: Yeah. Yes, absolutely. I know that all too well. But it's good that we have that, or that our bodies are that intelligent to be like, hey, you know what, like you've been pushing the limit for the last month or so, and yeah. I'm trying to get you to chill out. If not, you know, you got some stuff coming.
0: I tell you what, you know, I'm in my mid-40s, and I remember I started my career in medicine when I was in my 20s, and I could work a 36-hour shift and then come home and help take care of my kids. Were all very young back then, and do that, and then go back to work the next day. Now, you know, when I'm on the road every week in multiple time zones, if I have that kind of a long day, it takes me like 3 days to recover
1: because yes.
0: I'm not a spring chicken anymore.
1: Yes.
0: But even just having some insight into that and acknowledging that as we age and our bodies change, that we have different needs. And that doesn't mean that you still can't go out and work hard and train hard and play hard, but that that if you don't respect that recovery time on the back end, your body will remind you.
1: Yes, absolutely. I'm Amanda Jones, and you're listening to the Beasley Las Vegas Community Matters Show. I'm speaking with the Chief Physician Executive of the American Hospital Association, Dr. Chris. As you look at the future of healthcare, what changes are most needed to improve the experience for both patients and healthcare workers?
0: Whoa, that is a broad one. I would say one thing that I'm excited about on that front is, and we talked a little bit about technology-enabled solutions. That's not limited to AI. Okay. You know, as a doctor, one of the things that I worried about most, you know, when I was doing inpatient critical care on a regular basis, I would be practicing in a NICU, call it, say, 52 beds. So every little isolate has a baby. Some of them, you know, may have been born 18 weeks too soon. Others may have been born on time, but have, you know, very significant heart issues or something like that. And as a doctor, even with outstanding nurses everywhere, with nurse practitioners, we could only ever be at one baby's bed space at a time. So the thing I always worried about the most in that part of my career was, where is the baby in this NICU whose bed space I'm not at, but who's going to get very sick very quickly? And technology is giving us more visibility into that. I was in a health system in the Plains States recently that has 14 or 15 hospitals, and they now have a virtual command center that enables them to see patients across that entire space. And through that virtual command center, there are clinicians staffing the monitors who can be supportive to the clinicians who are there on site in one of those hospitals. And if they see things trending in a concerning direction, or the predictive algorithms that are built into the technology are saying, hey, there might be something going on here, they can start enabling actions to be taken that in the past would have required someone physically there with the patient to be noticing. So that we're beginning to see the impact of that now, but as technology continues to improve, the ability to support the humans involved in provision of healthcare, I think, are just countless. They're absolutely countless.
1: What would you want communities to better understand about the people working inside our healthcare system?
0: I just want to make sure that folks understand who those people are. Because when you think about your local hospital, these are your friends and your neighbors. You see them in the grocery store. They are doctors and nurses and respiratory therapists and people who cover the front desk and people who are ordering the supplies that we need and making sure that the surgery that your aunt has scheduled next week, that the surgeon has the stuff, the anesthesia team needs stuff. But for those people, the hospitals couldn't do what we do. And we're unique in our communities in that 24/7, 365, our doors

0: 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That is something precious.
1: Dr. Chris with the American Hospital Association, thank you for joining us and helping us better understand both the challenges and the human side of healthcare today. Community Matters crew, thank you for spending time with us today. 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I'm Amanda Jones. Until next time, see ya.
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1: 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Road closures in Las Vegas include nightly I-15 lane restrictions and 215 beltway closures for construction, impacting travel near the Strip and airport. 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
1: 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Road closures in Las Vegas include nightly I-15 lane restrictions and 215 beltway closures for construction, impacting travel near the Strip and airport. 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
2: 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Road closures in Las Vegas include nightly I-15 lane restrictions and 215 beltway closures for construction, impacting travel near the Strip and airport. 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

0: 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Road closures in Las Vegas include nightly I-15 lane restrictions and 215 beltway closures for construction, impacting travel near the Strip and airport. 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
1: 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Road closures in Las Vegas include nightly I-15 lane restrictions and 215 beltway closures for construction, impacting travel near the Strip and airport. 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
3: 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Most timeshares can be bought online for a dollar. To find out what your timeshare is worth and to cancel it, call us today and we'll send you our timeshare exit kit free with all your options for cancellation.
4: Call Wesley for your free exit info guide. 800-771-1300. 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